0: First at bat against Machado. He got him to fly out to right.
1: Now Heidemann come around a Pham screen. She'll drive in. Kick to the corner. Katie Lou for three. Bingo! Seattle, their biggest lead of the game!
2: Francis. The meat and the Bohemians defensive sandwich there. It was power. Ball play forward towards Whelan, beaten in the air by Barrett. And the fall to Cameron Ledwich. Whelan making a nuisance of himself. And a shot coming in!
1: What
2: a start for Bohemians! What a start! It's Vaughan inside what? The first minute, inside the first 40 seconds of the game. What a dream start. One attack, one goal for Bohemians, Richie Baker.
1: Yeah. 12.
3: On that last possession, I loved what I saw in Dom's eyes. It was give me the ball. Yep. I'm posting up hard. No doubt about it. No hesitation.
1: Ooh, look at this move. Okie dokie.